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of silly doing this, but this is the waitress from the coffee house on 39th and Lennox. You know, the one with the braids. Yeah. Well, I see you on Wednesdays all the time. You come in every Wednesday on your lunch break, I think. And you always order the special with the hot chocolate.

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0: Well Road, Craft Love Market is on, and that opens from 10 a.m. till 3 p.m. Live music for a Sunday with the Real Faversham Gigs Guide, as is now, are at McNaid Hot Barn, starting at 1 p.m. Adam Green are at Baltic House, starting at 2 p.m. Groove Shack is at the Market Inn, and that's from 2:30 p.m. Hullabaloo is at the Red Lion in Herne Hill, starting at 3 p.m. And Last Orders are at the 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And for further details of any of the information on the gigs running across, you can go to the Real Faversham Gigs Guide on the Facebook pages. And of course, the Faversham Gigs Guide also on the Facebook pages. Well, that concludes this week's What's On in Faversham. 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
1: Tank fly, boss walk, jam, nitty gritty. 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
1: In 1965, Vietnam seemed like just another foreign war. 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It was different in many ways, and so were those who did the fighting. In World War II, the average age of the combat soldier was 26. In Vietnam, he was 19. In Vietnam, he was 19.

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2: 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I'd like to give a big thank you to Jenny and the Real Faversham Gigs Guide for live music updates weekly. The coverage given to the residents of Faversham and surrounding areas has enabled the social media presence to grow rapidly. Instagram has over 2,400 followers, Facebook over 1,100 followers, but over 300,200 views per month, cross-posted to 10 groups, including Faversham's music venues, W3 Kent Gigs, Faversham Residence Group, and many others. So therefore, reaching out to over 70,000 music fans. So thank you, Jenny, for that. It is really appreciated.
3: 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Now live music for Friday with the Real Faversham Gigs Guide. 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

0: and she starts at 8 p.m. Sunday the 12th of July. At the Royal Cinema, National Theatre Live, Playboy of the Western World 2026, and that's on at 4 p.m. and there's a 15 rating. In Whitstable at 180 Cromwell Road, Craft Love Market is on and that opens from 10 a.m. till 3 p.m. Live music for a Sunday with the Real Faversham Gigs Guide, As Is Now, are at McNaid Hot Barn, starting at 1 p.m. Adam Green are at Baltic House, starting at 2 p.m. Groove Shack is at the Market Inn, and that's from 2:30 p.m. Hullabaloo is at the Red Lion in Herne Hill, starting at 3 p.m. And Last Orders are at the Quay, starting at 6 p.m. And of course, you can check out the websites for all these events. thealex.org.uk/events. royalcinema.co.uk/Faversham/out now. And for further details of any of the information or the gigs running across, you can go to the Real Faversham Gigs Guide on the Facebook pages, and of course the Faversham Gigs Guide also on the Facebook pages. Well, that concludes this week's What's On in Faversham. Enjoy your week and I'll see you next week.
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2: It was just another day, a familiar drive through familiar country. 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
2: Welcome to the What's On Guide for July 2026. At the Alexander Centre, Friday the 3rd of July, Summer Floral Crowns Workshop, a masterclass workshop demonstrating the foundations of creating your own unique everlasting headdress from 6pm till 8pm and tickets are £35. The Total Electric Guitar Show, performed by Richard Ross. Richard Ross is an accomplished electric and acoustic guitarist, vocalist, composer and arranger. Influenced by classic British rock, blues, jazz, Celtic and bluegrass, Richard holds a master's in jazz and draws inspiration from legends like Miles Davis, Wes Montgomery and Pat Metheny. And that's at 8pm. Gary Delaney. Gary is on Laughing Relocated to St Mary's Church. All new jokes and utterly splendid filth. Come along, it'll be fun. At 8pm. 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From 10am to 2:30pm, free entry, however early bird entry, that's 9:30 to 10, is £2. 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Saturday, July the 18th, Books for All. Cheap paperbacks to collectible tomes. The dealers have hundreds of years of experience from 9:30am to 3pm. ABBA Chic are an authentic looking and sounding ABBA tribute band. It's suitable for all ages and that will be at the Faversham Assembly Rooms and that's at 8pm. Wednesday the 22nd of July, Tiny Tim's stand-up adventure and that's at the Faversham Assembly Rooms. Now it's your turn to join the man behind the voice on his biggest adventure to date. Come along for a night with Tiny Tim, live, on stage, in person, and that's at 8pm. Saturday, July the 25th, Faversham Military Modelling Show. Whether you're a modeller or simply interested in the hobby, the Faversham Military Modelling Show offers plenty to see, and that's from 10am to 3:30pm. Tuesday, July the 28th, Doorstep Duets 2026. Now in its sixth year, Doorstep Duets was originally created in 2021 by New Adventurers and Farnham Maltings as a response to social isolation. Offering free opportunities for local communities to enjoy world-class dance performances on their street, in their park, or through local community organisations. There will be two free performances in Market Square, Faversham, by the Guild Hall. There are no tickets required, just turn up and watch. Performance times will be confirmed. Friday, July the 31st, Tea Break. This is a beautifully hand-painted touring tuk-tuk which offers audiences a cup of chai and a two-hander contemporary Indian dance piece. And that's at 11am and 1:30pm. Now at the Arden Theatre, Saturday the 4th of July, Jesus Christ Superstar sing-along evening and that starts at 7:30pm. Tickets are £12 online with TicketSource. Wednesday the 15th to Saturday the 18th of July, at the Arden Theatre, Rumours Neil Simon, starting at 7:30pm. Saturday matinee is 2pm and tickets are £12 or £10. Now at the Royal Cinema, on Monday the 13th of July, Blue Moon is showing at 7:30pm and that's a 15 rating. Friday the 3rd to Sunday the 5th of July, 66-92 One Aim Rally, a family-friendly event with various bands, food and trade stalls, bars and a bike show, and that's at the John Wright Memorial Field. All proceeds to

0: the Queen's Regimental Riders Association. And the Faversham Creek Trust have got various guided walks throughout July. And the 5th of July, finally, is the Pirate Festival.
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3: 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A selection of five songs with a common theme. 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

pink elephants I'd see. 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

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If I could be the only

0: Hello there, everybody. This is DJ Big J UK here on Radio Faversham. And you can catch me with the Big J 90s show every Tuesday for a double bill starting at 11 o'clock in the morning, where we play the greatest songs from the 90s. Well, I tell you what, they're my favourites anyway, and hopefully they're all of yours, where we feature the boy band Gem, because who doesn't love the boy bands from the 90s? The indie classic, with all those great songs from the Britpop era, the one-hit wonder, as there was a lot in the 90s, and, of course, the forgotten cover version. So don't forget, every Tuesday, 11 o'clock in the morning, on Radio Faversham, giving Faversham a voice and playing a great mix of music. 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

0: Hello, I'm Paul James. I'm here on Radio Faversham for 2 hours every Tuesday evening from 7, checking out some of the dance and disco music from our 4 featured years. 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
3: 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The coverage given to the residents of Faversham and surrounding areas has enabled the social media presence to grow rapidly. Instagram has over 2,400 followers, Facebook over 1,100 followers, but over 300,200 views per month, cross-posted to 10 groups, including Faversham's music venues, W3 Kent Gigs, Faversham Residence Group, and many others. So therefore reaching out to over 70,000 music fans. So thank you, Jenny, for that. It's really appreciated. Tuesday the 7th of July. 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John Ward Trio are at Folk Club at the Limes starting at 7:30 p.m. Entry is £10 or £11. Thursday the 9th of July. 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Ukulele Strummers are at the Market Inn starting at 7:30 p.m. And Andy Bennett's Jazz Band are at the Limes starting at 8 p.m. Friday the 10th of July. At the Alexander Centre, Lou Sanders and Harriet Kemsley warm-ups are at the Faversham Assembly Rooms. That's from 7:30 p.m. and tickets are £20. Pub Party Bingo starting at 7:30 p.m. and tickets are £10, and both of these have booking fees applying. Now live music for Friday with the Real Faversham Gigs Guide. The Beard Conspiracy are at McNaid starting at 6:30 p.m. Matt Brooks is at the Limes and the Red Hot Chili Players are at the Quay, and both of these start at 8 p.m. The Chews are at the Market Inn and Arcadum are at the Sun Inn, and both of those start at 8:30 p.m. Saturday the 11th of July. In Whitstable at 180 Cromwell Road, Craft Love Market is open from 10 a.m. to 3 p.m. Live music for a Saturday with the Real Faversham Gigs Guide. Charity Day at the Market Inn to aid the Pilgrims Hospice. Live music all day from 12 till 6 p.m. Double or Nothing Duo are at the Railway. Nick Bennett is at the Baltic House, and both of these start at 7 p.m. Millie Cooper is at the Limes and she starts at 8 p.m. Sunday the 12th of July. At the Royal Cinema, National Theatre Live, Playboy of the Western World 2026, and that's on at 4 p.m. and there's a 15 rating. In Whitstable at 180 Cromwell Road, Craft Love Market is on and that opens from 10 a.m. till 3 p.m. Live music for Sunday with the Real Faversham Gigs Guide. As Is Now are at McNaid Hot Barn starting at 1 p.m. Adam Green are at Baltic House starting at 2 p.m. Groove Shack is at the Market Inn and that's from 2:30 p.m. Hullabaloo is at the Red Lion in Herne Hill starting at 3 p.m. And Last Orders are at the Quay starting at 6 p.m. And of course, you can check out the websites for all these events. thealex.org.uk/events, royalcinema.co.uk/faversham/out now. And for further details of any of the information on the gigs running across, you can go to the Real Faversham Gigs Guide on the Facebook pages. And of course, the Faversham Gigs Guide also on the Facebook pages. Well, that concludes this week's What's On in Faversham. Enjoy your week and I'll see you next week.
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0: I'm Mel Williams. I'd like to invite you to join me here on Radio Faversham each Tuesday from 1pm to 3pm when I present the Five of a Kind show. A selection of five songs with a common theme. I really think you'll enjoy it. See you there.
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3: We had two bags. We had two bags. 75. 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

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Also a quarter. 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
0: So welcome to the oldies you love to sing along to. On the way, I've got your 1 second wonder, your year of fortune. What day is it today? And the lyric game.

0: It's a theme tune from a TV show called Boone. Do you remember watching that on your little TV telly box back in the 80s? 14 inches, that's as big as we got, and it was manual tuning as well. Was it like BBC Two somewhere at the top? Then it went BBC One, ITV, Channel 4 eventually when we got there. Now we've got 100-inch TVs and bigger.
1: Mark Gill in the morning.
0: Right, let's get into your lyric game this morning. These are the lyrics then for your Tuesday morning. There you go. And baby, here am I. Well, you left me here so I could sit and cry. What is that song today? Any ideas on that one? There you go. And baby, here am I. Well, you left me here so I could sit and cry. Any ideas on that one today? That's Tuesday's lyric game.

it's Rainbow on your Decades Breakfast. Since you've been gone, a little rocky number to wake you up this morning on this day, 1966. Also to wake you up, the Kings. Well, actually, it's not too bad, this one. They were at number one on the UK singles chart, Sunny Afternoon.

up in the morning, that one, is it? Might make you doze back off to sleep a little bit. The Kingston sunny afternoon. Have an afternoon siesta on your decade's breakfast on this day, 1969. George Harrison, he recorded his new song, Here Comes the Sun, with just two other Beatles, Paul McCartney and Ringo Starr, on his birthday. Happy birthday, Ringo Starr.

0: It's the Yardbirds on your Decades Breakfast, Shapes of Things, and Here Comes the Sun at the Beatles on your Decades Breakfast. 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
1: 1981.
0: Back to the 80s, 1981 this morning. In a moment, then, Kool & the Gang. First up, Smokey Robinson.

0: Back to the 80s this morning on your Year of Fortune 1981. Cool and the Gang, Get Down on It, and Smokey Robinson being with you. Both those songs in the charts in 1981. That's your Year of Fortune this morning. On the way, I'll give you the lyrics to your lyric game again shortly. The Supremes on the way and the brilliant Johnny H. Jazz.
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3: 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Whoa.

the Bee Gees in Massachusetts, 1967, number one for them. And in 1978, it was a number two for the Darts and Come Back, My Love. That is your bit in the middle, part one this morning.

The Supremes and The Happening on your Decades Breakfast. We're doing your lyric game for your Tuesday morning. These are the lyrics today. There you go. And baby, here am I. Well, you left me here so I could sit and cry. What's that song? What's the lyrics? What is it?

Johnny hates jazz. Did they hate jazz? Really? Shattered Dreams on your Decades Breakfast. And 5,000 volts. I'm on fire with 5,000 volts. I think you would be as well. Your Decades Breakfast with Mark Gale. On the way, your lyrical answer coming up. First up, let's get Kim Wilde on. Kids in America. Looking

0: Wild and Loose, Kids in America on your Decades Breakfast on this day, 1944. Linda Danson was born of the Angels.
1: You went away and you hung around and bothered me every night. 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

0: American breed and bend me, shape me. 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Angels, my boyfriend's back. Let's give it the answer to your lyric game for your Tuesday. There you go. 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
0: The answer, Buddy Holly, it doesn't matter anymore.

Buddy Holly, doesn't matter anymore on your Decades Breakfast. There you go, that's your lyrical answer. Well done if you got that right. On the way then, another hour of the oldies you love to sing along to. Plus, what day is it today? And the 1 Second Wonder.

Dean Taylor, Indiana Wants Me on your Decades Breakfast, Tuesday morning, 7th of July. Decades Breakfast, good morning. Coming up this hour, then we'll get into your 1 second wonder in a moment. I'll just play you 1 second of a famous song. You see if you can work that out. And what day is it today? And what's your name? Could be your day today.

0: There's Sting on your Decade Breakfast. If I ever lose my faith in you, let's do your 1 second wonder.
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0: Let's do it then, your Tuesday 1 second wonder. Sounds like this.
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0: There you go, that's Tuesday's 1 second wonder. That's all you get, 1 second. That's the name of the game.

Gene Pitney, backstage on your Decade's Breakfast. What a big, powerful voice he had. On this day, 1962, Clive Jackson was born. You won't have a Scooby who he is. Let me tell you, he was with Doctor and the Medics.

0: 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The decades you love.
1: Fools rush in where angels fear to tread. And so I come to you, my love, my heart above my head. Though I see the danger there, if there's a chance for me, then I don't care. Fools rush in where wise men never go, but wise men never fall in love. So how are they to know when we met? I felt

Benton on your Decades Breakfast, and Fools Rush In and Doctor and the Medic, Spirit in the Sky. On this day, 1962, Mark White was born of the Spin Doctors. It's Doctors Everywhere.

Lola on your Decades Breakfast. Mirror, Mirror and the Spin Doctors and Two Princes, the oldies you love to sing along to for a Tuesday morning. We're doing your 1 second wonder this morning. We'll play that again for you shortly. See how you're getting on with that one in case you missed it earlier on. And on the way, Chairman of the Board to play. Don't go anywhere.

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1979, Sir Cliff Richard, before he was a Sir, we don't talk anymore. And in 1981, a number two for Ultravox and Vienna, that absolute epic number. On the way, Man from Man to play and Chairman of the Board.

0: dangling on a string on your Decades Breakfast. We're doing your 1 second wonder for your Tuesday morning. 1 second of a famous song. I play it here. You see if you can work out what the song is. Artist and title, please.
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killed the radio star, Buggles, on your decade's breakfast. Man from man, ha ha, said to clown. On this day, 1941, Jim Rodford was born. He was with the Kinks and Argent.

0: Told you I was trouble. Amy Winehouse, you know I'm no good on your Decades Breakfast and Argent and God gave rock and roll to you. Let's give it the answer to your 1 second wonder. What was the 1 second today?
1: Give me the music.
0: The answer, Joni Mitchell, Big Yellow Taxi.

Joni Mitchell, Big Yellow Taxi. There you go. That's your 1 second wonder answer. Well done if you got that right today, and that is it. Your decades breakfast done. Have yourselves a great Tuesday.

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3: 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Richard Ross is an accomplished electric and acoustic guitarist, vocalist, composer and arranger. Influenced by classic British rock, blues, jazz, Celtic and bluegrass, Richard holds a master's in jazz and draws inspiration from legends like Miles Davis, Wes Montgomery and Pat Metheny. And that's at 8pm. Gary Delaney. Gary is on Laughing Relocated to St Mary's Church. All new jokes and utterly splendid filth. Come along, it'll be fun. At 8pm. 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From 10am to 2:30pm, free entry, however

0: 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And that's from 10 a.m. till 3 p.m. Sunday the 12th of July, Comedy Lock-In, Faversham's monthly night of stand-up comedy from the best new and up-and-coming acts on the UK comedy circuit, comes to the Alex on the second Sunday of each month at 6:30 p.m. Saturday, July the 18th, Books for All, cheap paperbacks to collectible tomes. The dealers have hundreds of years of experience from 9:30 a.m. to 3 p.m. ABBA Chic are an authentic looking and sounding ABBA tribute band. It's suitable for all ages, and that will be at the Faversham Assembly Rooms, and that's at 8 p.m. Wednesday the 22nd of July, Tiny Tim's stand-up adventure, and that's at the Faversham Assembly Rooms. Now it's your turn to join the man behind the voice on his biggest adventure to date. Come along for a night with Tiny Tim, live, on stage, in person, and that's at 8 p.m. Saturday, July the 25th, Faversham Military Modelling Show. Whether you're a modeller or simply interested in the hobby, the Faversham Military Modelling Show offers plenty to see, and that's from 10 a.m. to 3:30 p.m. Tuesday, July the 28th, Doorstep Duets 2026. Now in its sixth year, Doorstep Duets was originally created in 2021 by New Adventurers and Farnham Maltings as a response to social isolation. Offering free opportunities for local communities to enjoy world-class dance performances on their street, in their park, or through local community organisations. There will be two free performances in Market Square, Faversham, by the Guildhall. There are no tickets required, just turn up and watch. Performance times will be confirmed. Friday, July the 31st, Tea Break. This is a beautifully hand-painted touring tuk-tuk which offers audiences a cup of chai and a two-hander contemporary Indian dance piece. And that's at 11 a.m. and 1:30 p.m. Now at the Arden Theatre, Saturday the 4th of July, Jesus Christ Superstar sing-along evening, and that starts at 7:30 p.m. Tickets are £12 online with Ticketsource. Wednesday the 15th to Saturday the 18th of July, at the Arden Theatre, Rumours' Neil Simon, starting at 7:30 p.m. Saturday matinee is 2 p.m. and tickets are £12 or £10. Now at the Royal Cinema, on Monday the 13th of July, Blue Moon is showing at 7:30 p.m. and that's a 15 rating. Friday the 3rd to Sunday the 5th of July, 6692 One Aim Rally, a family-friendly event with various bands, food and trade stalls, bars and a bike show, and that's at the John Wright Memorial Field. All proceeds to the Queen's Regimental Riders Association. And the Faversham Creek Trust have got various guided walks throughout July. And the 5th of July, finally, is the Pirate Festival.
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1: lover. Hello there, everybody. This is DJ Big J UK here on Radio Faversham. And you can catch me with the Big J 90s show every Tuesday for a double bill starting at 11 o'clock in the morning, where we play the greatest songs from the 90s. Well, I tell you what, they're my favourites anyway, and hopefully they're all of yours. Where we feature the boy band Gem, because who doesn't love the boy bands from the 90s? The indie classic, with all those great songs from the Britpop era. The one-hit wonder, as there was a lot in the 90s, and of course the forgotten cover version. So don't forget, every Tuesday, 11 o'clock in the morning, on Radio Faversham, giving Faversham a voice, I'm playing a great mix of music. See you there.
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3: be my lover. Hello there, everybody. This is DJ Big J UK here on Radio Faversham. And you can catch me with the Big J 90s show every Tuesday for a double bill starting at 11 o'clock in the morning, where we play the greatest songs from the 90s. Well, I tell you what, they're my favourites anyway, and hopefully they're all of yours, where we feature the boy band Gem, because who doesn't love the boy bands from the 90s? The indie classic, with all those great songs from the Britpop era, the one-hit wonder, as there was a lot in the 90s, and of course the forgotten cover version. So don't forget, every Tuesday, 11 o'clock in the morning, on Radio Faversham, giving Faversham a voice, I'm playing a great mix of music. 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
7: 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I'm DJ Big J UK, as always, and we're back for a 1 hour of 90s fun and extravaganza, and we'll share a few stories. Here's a song now made massively famous for Phil the Power Taylor. Yes, the dart player. This is Snap and the Power.

Under the Bridge There, which was a double A-side with Lady Marmalade that went to number one back in 1997. Right, let's have this week's indie classic. And this song was never actually released as a single, but it's anthemic and everyone will know it. And I think if they had released this as a single, it would have topped the charts. This is the title track to What's the Story, Morning Glory from Oasis.

Oasis there with Morning Glory. Absolute belter that. That could be my favourite Oasis song. Mind you, I like so many. Right, let's move on now. Let's change the vibe a little bit, shall we? And let's get all romantic. Here's a little bit of Dina Carroll and Don't Be a Stranger.

Don't be a stranger there from Deanna Carroll. 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Be not stranger. I don't even know what that means. Anyway, what is going through my head sometimes? I do not know. Right, anyway, it's the greatest day of my life. No, it's not. It's a good day, but this song is. This is Beverly Knight and the greatest day of my life.

the greatest day of my life there from Beverly Knight. I tell you what would be the greatest day of my life, winning the World Darts Championship or the World Snooker Championship. I'll take either. I love both. Anyway, enough of me winning world titles. Onwards now to the next song. This is a one-hit wonder, and I remember this song getting released, and I know that she didn't live very far from me in Yorkshire. This is Anne Lee and her huge number one, Two Times.

the one-hit wonder there with Ann Lee and Two Times. Fantastic song, that. I wonder why she never followed it up with another hit. She might have done and had a hit that I've never heard of, but I couldn't find anything. And I don't remember anything either. Right, let's change the vibe. Let's have a little bit of classic rock. Here's Bryan Adams and Thought I'd Died and Gone to Heaven.

Bryan Adams there with Thought I'd Died and Gone to Heaven. Fantastic, Bryan Adams. I saw him in concert a few years ago and it was absolutely brilliant. Right, let's move on, shall we, and have a legend. And I mean legend. This guy is one of the greatest acts there's ever been. He's still around now and still touring all around the world everywhere. This is the title track from his album Made in England. This is Elton John.

Elton John there with Made in England. I've got a couple of mates actually there, Elton John, tribute acts, John Alex and Lee Brady. Hello guys, if you're listening, they're super. If you ever get a chance to see them, watch either, brilliant. Anyway, enough plugging on the radio, they owe me for that, they owe me a pint, don't they? Well, let's move on to this week's boy band, Gem. And this song was absolutely massive, it really was. It was number one for around 4 weeks for this band from Ireland. This is Westlife and their anthemic song, Flying Without Wings.

Flying Without Wings there from Westlife. Absolutely brilliant, that. That really has stood the test of time. That really has. Sounds brilliant. I used to sing that in my old band years ago, actually. I really did. Anyway, I might sing that at karaoke when I go out later on. Anyway, let's move on to the next song, shall we? This band was quite a quirky little dance act, and they only had a few songs out, but this was a massive, massive song. This is Utah Saints and Something Good.

Utah Saints there with Something Good using a Kate Bush sample in that song. Brilliant. Kate Bush is massive now, isn't she? You know, with Stranger Things and that. Have you watched Stranger Things anyway, listeners? If you have, it's brilliant, isn't it? I loved it, I really did. Looking forward to the next series. Right, enough about Stranger Things, shall we? I'm off some Metallica on Stranger Things. Love Metallica as well. Right, let's move on to the next song, shall we? And this band was absolutely brilliant in the early 90s. Didn't have many hits out. Had a massive number one with Vic Reeves with Dizzy. But this is The Wonder Stuff and Welcome to the Cheap Seats.

The Wonder Stuff there with Welcome to the Cheap Seats, a song that they didn't realise was dedicated to Ryanair. Anyway, let's have this week's forgotten cover version, where a song is a cover and you didn't realise it, or it charted solo but you've never heard it. Well, this week I'm going to feature an artist who is the sister of Kylie Minogue. Yes, this is Dani Minogue and her song This Is It from the year 1991.

This is it there from Danny Minogue from 1993, not 1991. And you know, I realise that as soon as I press play, I was thinking of Love and Kisses. That were 1991. Originally performed by Melba Moore in 1976. Right, onwards to the next song, shall we? Let's have a little bit of dance music. Let's dance it up. This is the Bucketheads and the Bomb.

The Bucket Heads there with The Bomb. Cracking song. That's going to be stuck in my head all day, that, you know. It just repeats in your head. I think they knew that when they wrote it. Right, let's have another legend. We had Elton John earlier on, and I love these legends because they've been around so long. This is the man himself, Tom Jones, and If I Only Knew. Yeah!

Tom Jones there with If I Only Knew. I remember seeing him on Top of the Pops performing that. Absolutely brilliant. Mind you, Tom Jones is brilliant whenever you see him. What a performer he is and a great singer. On to another great singer now, though. Not quite in Tom Jones' league, but this is E17 with Brian Harvey's superb silky vocals, and they partnered up with Gabrielle to record this song. This is called If You Ever.

0: Gabrielle and E17 there with If You Ever, which I believe was a cover version, I'm not sure. Maybe we should have it as a forgotten cover version, seeing as I forgot it was a cover version. It might not have been, it might have been original. Anyway, I'm chuntering on now. That concludes this week's show, and thank you all for joining me on this trip through the 90s and having a little bit of a laugh along the way. Please feel free to follow me on Facebook, Twitter and Instagram at DJBigJUK. And I'll see you all again next time. Thank you and bye-bye.
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0: Hello there, everybody, and welcome back to the Big J 90s Show. My name is DJ Big J UK. As always, we've got an hour of fun-filled frolics and entertainment around the 90s era. We're going to start the show now with a little bit of Lionel Richie, and this is called My Destiny.

The legend that is Lionel Richie there with My Destiny from 1992. Right, we're going to fast forward a couple of years now, and here's a song from a band by the name of No Mercy, and this is called Where Do You Go?

Where do you go, my lovely? I mean, where did she go? Nobody seems to know. No Mercy don't know, do they? Maybe they've found out by now. I don't know. Right, onwards to this week's boy band gem. We're going to feature an act that had quite a few singles around and a lot of top 10 hits. And this is one of their biggest hits for the band called Colour Me Bad. And this is called All For Love.

all four love there from Colour Me Bad. And it's all four as in like a number four, because that's obviously the cool and trendy thing to do with that title. Let's move on now. Let's change the vibe a little bit and let's have a bit of a legend, shall we? This is Bruce Springsteen and his song, The Streets of Philadelphia.

the streets of Philadelphia there from The Boss, Bruce Springsteen. Really moving song that really is. The video's fantastic. He actually shot it in one shot, walking through Philadelphia. Really moving it is. Right, let's move on to the next tune, shall we? This artist was really big in the late 1980s and carried on the success into the 1990s. This is Black Box, and this is called Rocking to the Music.

rocking to the music there from Black Box. Right, let's go on to this week's Forgotten cover version. I'm going to feature an act that only had a couple of hits in the UK, and both were cover versions. But we're going to feature this one that was originally performed by Christopher Cross in 1979. This is East Side Beat and Ride Like the Wind.

East Side Beat there and Ride Like the Wind. Great song that, really is. Proper cheesy early 90s dance music, isn't it? A lot of cover versions around like that at the time. And I love them all. I do love them all. Right, let's move on, shall we? And let's have a little bit of R&B. And these guys are some of the best vocalists you'll ever hear in your life. Superb act from the Motown label. This is Boyz II Men and I'll Make Love to You.

0: I'll Make Love to You There, from boys to men. Very silky romantic song, that, isn't it? Yes, get the lights down low, get the candles on, a red rose, and get that song on your hi-fi. Right, let's move on. This artist is a band from the 1980s. It carried on the success into the 90s and the noughties. Absolutely superb act. This is Simply Red and Angel.
1: I

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See if I find myself a project dean. By the bus stop, sucking on the lollipop. It never

Angel there from Simply Red, with a little bit of Wyclef Jean thrown into the mix as well. He helped with the production, I think you can tell. Right, let's feature this week's indie classic. And there's been lots of indie bands around in the 90s, and this band really is one of those unique artists. They only had a few major hits, but this one was massive. This is Republica and Ready to Go.

Ready to go there from Republica. The follow-up to that was great, and oh, Drop Dead Gorgeous. Can you remember that one? It really good. I remember the lead singer, she had like red bobbed hair, didn't she? She was a good-looking lass, she really was. Anyway, enough about Republica. Let's move on, shall we? And let's feature a supergroup by the name of Electronic. They're an English-like alternative dance band. They had Bernard Sumner of New Order and Johnny Marr of the Smiths, and they also ended up with Neil Tennant from the Pet Shop Boys, and various other members came along the way. This is Electronic and Get the Message.

Electronic there and Get the Message. Great song. They were a great band there, man. I'll have to buy their CD. I don't think I've got it. They had a song called Disappointed, didn't they, with Neil Tennant singing the lead vocals for the Pet Shop Boys, which pretty much sounded like a Pet Shop Boys song. I'm going to have to put that on at another show, I am. Right, let's move on. These lads could have been a one-hit wonder, really. I could have featured them, but they're not this week, although they are. This is Two in a Room, and are you ready to wiggle it?

the One Hit Wonders there, two in a room with Wiggly. And now let's feature this week's One Hit Wonder. If I was a double barrel One Hit Wonder, we've had two in a room. And now we're going to have a little bit of Four Non-Blondes. And for a One Hit, I mean, this was absolutely massive. And Linda Perry, the lead singer and songwriter, went on to write songs for many artists, including Pink, to name a few. And this is a huge song, absolutely huge. This is called What's Up?

What's Up There from the Four Non Blondes. Great song. I also got covered by DJ Miko that did the dance version. You probably heard in all the clubs in the 90s and we all shouted along, didn't we? If I heard it now, I'd be shouting along. Anyway, let's go on, shall we? Let's have these lads. Great band, these really were. They actually toured with Take That in the early 90s. This is Ultimate Chaos and Anything You Want.

Anything You Want there from Ultimate Chaos. Absolutely great band, then. They should have gone on to bigger things. They're like a Jackson 5 from the UK, weren't they? Except they weren't brothers. Probably like an M&A, really, weren't they? Like an M&A. They were great as well. I love M&A. I'm actually friends with Cool T. We'll have to get him on the show. Right, onwards now to an artist from 1990, the follow-up to Pump Up the Jam. This is Get Up Before the Night Is Over.

Get Up There Before the Night Is Over from Technotronic. Right, let's finish the show with a little bit of rock, shall we? I love a bit of rock, mate. I've seen all the rock bands. I've never actually seen these lads live, but I would love to. This is Aerosmith and Pink.

0: And that was Aerosmith there with their massive hit Pink. And that concludes this week's show. I'd like to thank you all for joining me on this little trip through the 90s, enjoying a few stories and having a laugh along the way. Please feel free to follow me on Facebook, Twitter and Instagram at DJ Big J UK, and I'll see you all again next time. Take care, folks, and bye-bye.
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3: Here is a box, a musical box, wound up and ready to play. 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

Hello and welcome to the Five of a Kind show, the show that plays your selection of songs with your common theme. Yes, welcome indeed. Welcome to Brenda and Bill, who are tuned, I know, and to everybody else tuned around the country, especially those in Faversham, in Wigan, in Bexhill and many other places as well. Great to have your company today. And coming up next, we're going to start another one of those songs. Have you guessed what the first one is yet?

Connie Francis there, and My Heart Has a Mind of Its Own. Hi to Teresa, hi to Andy and Em, and to everybody else tuned around the world, around the globe, and to everybody tuned across the pond in America, and it's great to have your company today. Right, yes, there's some few guesses coming in. Keep them coming. You might be wrong. I'll let you know at the end of the set if you're right

wasn't nothing but a heartache in the middle of a bad dream. Like I took on the whole world

Well, what was the set called? Well, it's all about the word heart. And I must say a big, big thank you to everybody that sent in their choices for today's show. A big thank you to everyone that sent in sets to me at melwyn.williams@hotmail.co.uk. And I've got some sets to find, to be honest, so I'm going to be off looking for those. I tell you what, we have some great sets of songs today. Have you guessed the theme on any of them yet? Well, I'm going to start doing what the original practice was on each show, and to give you that at the end of each set, I will tell you what it is. And if you're right, you can pat yourself on the back. Or if you want to contact me by any means that you know how and have a guess, you're quite welcome to do that too. But back to the music here on the Five of a Kind show. And mind the gap.

blunt. Now when you pick a pawpaw or a prickly pear, and you prick a raw paw, well next time beware. Don't pick the prickly pear by the paw. When you pick a pear, try to use the claw. 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

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Fall apart in my backyard. 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And don't spend your time looking around for something you want that can't be found. When you find out you can live without it and go along.

Yes, we've got some good guesses coming in here today on the Five of a Kind show. The first two songs, of course, were maybe a little bit off-putting, but by the time the third one come, I'm sure you've all got it now. Yes, it is Book, and here comes one from Dolly Parton.

0: Well, there's that little bit of music to tell us it's time to move on to another set here on the Five of a Kind. And I'm sure those of you who haven't guessed any yet will certainly guess this set. And I shall be back at the end of it to tell you if you're right.
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Well, don't you just like that version of Alan Jackson's Ring of Fire? Yes, you've guessed it. The actual key word was the word ring. Let's see if you can guess the next little set coming up next here on the Five of a Kind Show. And big thank you to everybody that's tuned in today and joining us.

0: Yes, I've got another set on the way, and this one, well, I've lost the email from the kind person that sent this set in. Now, I'm just going to leave it to play and see if I can find it amongst all the emails and things here. Otherwise, hang on a minute. If they don't guess it, we'll leave it over. Oh, right, okay. So it could be one of those birthday songs or wedding anniversary songs or whatever. Anyway, let's carry on.
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Yes, they were all songs from the year of 1986. That's what our researchers sent in and said these were my favourites. And it was a favourite year as well. So there we go. Good guesses, everybody. Did you get it? A better luck with this next little set. It's another one of those you might have to think about.

Any Dream Will Do, of course, by Donny Osmond here on the Five of a Kind show. And yes, we got a winner who's guessed it. Let me know anyway. I wonder if you've got it as well, but I'll give you the answer after this next song by Elaine Page.

0: Well, we've had some fabulous guesses on this particular set, and the answer truly is they're all from musicals, and mainly by Andrew Lloyd Webber, who wrote most of them. Yes, well done to those that got that right. Absolutely spot on. We're going on to our next set in a moment. Don't go anywhere, but well done.
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Well, there's a clue. No shoes, no shirt, no problem. Well, that's all about clothes. And well done to everybody that got that one right. Well, that's about it for me for another week here on the Five of a Kind Show. A big, big thank you for keeping me company. And again, a big, big thank you for sending in all of the sets. They're all your choices. None of them are mine. Right, until the next time we meet, take care. And I see you there. Bye for now. Bye-bye.

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0: This is the year. Football is coming home. So today's Tuesday All Music Mix with DJ Slacks is all dedicated to England football songs. Pretty much official football World Cup songs. We're going to go through all of them that I can do in 1 hour. So, next up, we have got World in Motion, England and New Order. Let's go.
1: Well, some of the crowd are on the pitch. They think it's all over.

0: We're going to go from the 1990s all the way back to 1970 now. Back home, England World Cup squad. One of their official songs again.
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So up next, we're going to go through this quick with three songs. We have got, this time, we'll get it right, 1982. Then we're going to go on to Ant and Dec with We're on the Ball, 2002, if you all remember that. And you cannot forget this one, Vindaloo, Fat Les in 1998. Let's kick them all off right now.

0: I'm asking you listeners to do me one big favour. 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We're the first. 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Big supporters. Up next, we have got Shout even for England. With Dizzy Rascal back in 2010, I think. But come on, let's get England in the spirit so we're going to win on Saturday.
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2: 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So therefore, reaching out to over 70,000 music fans. So thank you, Jenny, for that. It is really appreciated. Tuesday, the 7th of July. 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Ukulele Strummers are at the Market Inn starting at 7:30 p.m. And Andy Bennett's Jazz Band are at the Limes starting at 8 p.m. Friday the 10th of July. 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The Beard Conspiracy are at McNaid starting at 6:30 p.m. Matt Brooks is at the Limes, and the Red Hot Chili Players are at the Quay, and both of these start at 8 p.m. The Chews are at the Market Inn, and Arcadum are at the Sun Inn, and both of those start at 8:30 p.m. Saturday the 11th of July. 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Nick Bennett is at the Baltic House, and both of these start at 7 p.m. Millie Cooper is at the Limes, and she starts at 8 p.m. Sunday the 12th of July. 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In Whitstable at 180 Cromwell Road, Craft Love Market is on, and that opens from 10 a.m. till 3 p.m. Live music for Sunday with the Real Faversham Gigs Guide. As Is Now are at McNaid Hot Barn starting at 1 p.m. Adam Green are at Baltic House starting at 2 p.m. Groove Shack is at the Market Inn, and that's from 2:30 p.m. Hullabaloo is at the Red Lion in Herne Hill starting at 3 p.m. And Last Orders are at the Quay starting at 6 p.m. And of course, you can check out the websites for all these events. thealex.org.uk/events, 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And for further details of any of the information on the gigs running across, you can go to the Real Faversham Gigs Guide on the Facebook pages. And of course, the Faversham Gigs Guide also on the Facebook pages. 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
0: So, we had a request from Melissa. Her favourite song is either Chase the Sun or was the Anton Deck song a minute ago. Either way, I hope she enjoyed it. And if we haven't played it yet, we're going to play it for you, Melissa. So, cracking on next, we have got Cammy. Everyone knows who I'm talking about when I say Cammy. I'll talk to you after this.
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Can this be the moment that David Beckham delivers the dream? England need a goal to qualify. 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Can this be the moment that Beckham delivers? He steps up, he hits it right.

0: What a tune. What a tune. After this, we have got now Neil Diamond, Sweet Caroline. God, the energy that is running through me, I hope is running through you too. We're going to bring it all the way through till Saturday. I know it's a long time, but we can do it.
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0: What a brilliant, brilliant tune. What a brilliant song. But always lifts you up. So next up, we've got some breaks, some adverts, and then we're going to go back to England football. Oh, how amazing this is. It will be Alistair Griffin with England Crazy after the ads.
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Just to make a correction from earlier, Melissa's favourite tune was Ant and Dec, We Were on the Ball. Just wanted to correct that up. Next up, these last few songs we've got to end the session. We are up now with Planet Funk, Chase the Sun. Then we've got Freed from Desire by Gala. Musical Adventures, England World Cup 2026. And a special song at the end. Let's go. Let's go, England!

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Let's get the last bit done now. I'm not going to be able to play the full last song, but it's Oasis, Don't Look Back in Anger. What a tune. Let's kick off the end of this show. DJ Slacks signing out. Come on, England, on Saturday.

0: So that was a typo. We are unable to play Oasis. As much as we love to, and as much as we want to play Oasis in that song, I feel it is more important to play England's World Cup 2026 song or music. And for the end of the show, you'll be stuck with me talking. But hey, it can't be too bad. It's me. Let's get this one done. And this 2026, and we are going to bring it home.
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2: Welcome to the What's On Guide for July 2026. At the Alexander Centre, Friday the 3rd of July, Summer Floral Crowns Workshop, a masterclass workshop demonstrating the foundations of creating your own unique everlasting headdress from 6pm till 8pm and tickets are £35. 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Richard Ross is an accomplished electric and acoustic guitarist, vocalist, composer and arranger. Influenced by classic British rock, blues, jazz, Celtic and bluegrass, Richard holds a master's in jazz and draws inspiration from legends like Miles Davis, Wes Montgomery and Pat Metheny. And that's at 8pm. Gary Delaney. Gary is on Laughing Relocated to St Mary's Church. All new jokes and utterly splendid filth. Come along, it'll be fun. At 8pm. Saturday the 4th of July, Faversham Vintage and Retro Fair at the Faversham Assembly Rooms. 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From 10am to 2:30pm, free entry, however early bird entry, that's 9:30 to 10, is £2. Friday the 10th of July, Lou Sanders and Harriet Kemsley. There are warm-ups at the Faversham Assembly Rooms. Expect brand new material, big laughs and a glimpse into the minds of two of the UK's most distinctive comedians, and that's at 7:30pm. 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Saturday, July the 18th, Books for All. Cheap paperbacks to collectible tomes. The dealers have hundreds of years of experience from 9:30am to 3pm. ABBA Chic are an authentic-looking and sounding ABBA tribute band. It's suitable for all ages, and that will be at the Faversham Assembly Rooms, and that's at 8pm. Wednesday the 22nd of July, Tiny Tim's stand-up adventure, and that's at the Faversham Assembly Rooms. Now it's your turn to join the man behind the voice on his biggest adventure to date. Come along for a night with Tiny Tim, live, on stage, in person, and that's at 8pm. Saturday, July the 25th, Faversham Military Modelling Show. Whether you're a modeller or simply interested in the hobby, the Faversham Military Modelling Show offers plenty to see, and that's from 10am to 3:30pm. Tuesday, July the 28th, Doorstep Duets 2026. Now in its sixth year, Doorstep Duets was originally created in 2021 by New Adventurers and Farnham Maltings as a response to social isolation. Offering free opportunities for local communities to enjoy world-class dance performances on their street, in their park, or through local community organisations. There will be two free performances in Market Square, Faversham, by the Guild Hall. There are no tickets required, just turn up and watch. Performance times will be confirmed. Friday, July the 31st, Tea Break. This is a beautifully hand-painted touring tuk-tuk which offers audiences a cup of chai and a two-hander contemporary Indian dance piece. And that's at 11am and 1:30pm. Now at the Arden Theatre, Saturday the 4th of July, Jesus Christ Superstar sing-along evening, and that starts at 7:30pm. Tickets are £12 online with TicketSource. Wednesday the 15th to Saturday the 18th of July, at the Arden Theatre, Rumours Neil Simon, starting at 7:30pm. Saturday matinee is 2pm and tickets are £12 or £10. Now at the Royal Cinema, on Monday the 13th of July, Blue Moon is showing at 7:30pm and that's a 15 rating. Friday the 3rd to Sunday the 5th of July, 6692 One Aim Rally, a family-friendly event with various bands, food and trade stalls, bars and a bike show, and that's at the John Wright Memorial Field. All proceeds to the Queen's Regimental Riders Association. And the Faversham Creek Trust have got various guided walks throughout July. And the 5th of July, finally, is the Pirate Festival.
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2: 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I'd like to give a big thank you to Jenny and the Real Faversham Gigs Guide for live music updates weekly. The coverage given to the residents of Faversham and surrounding areas has enabled the social media presence to grow rapidly. Instagram has over 2,400 followers, Facebook over 1,100 followers, but over 300,200 views per month, cross-posted to 10 groups, including Faversham's music venues, W3 Kent Gigs, Faversham Residence Group, and many others. So therefore, reaching out to over 70,000 music fans. So thank you, Jenny, for that. It is really appreciated. Tuesday, the 7th of July. 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John Ward Trio are at Folk Club at the Limes, starting at 7:30 p.m. Entry is £10 or £11. Thursday, the 9th of July. 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Ukulele Strummers are at the Market Inn, starting at 7:30 p.m. And Andy Bennett's Jazz Band are at the Limes, starting at 8 p.m. Friday, the 10th of July. At the Alexander Centre, Lou Sanders and Harriet Kemsley, warm-ups are at the Faversham Assembly Rooms. That's from 7:30 p.m. And tickets are £20. 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And both of these have booking fees applying. Now, live music for Friday with the Real Faversham Gigs Guide. The Beard Conspiracy are at McNade, starting at 6:30 p.m. Matt Brooks is at the Limes, and the Red Hot Chili Players are at the Quay, and both of these start at 8 p.m. The Chews are at the Market Inn, and Arcadum are at the Sun Inn, and both of those start at 8:30 p.m. Saturday, the 11th of July. In Whitstable at 180 Cromwell Road, Craft Love Market is open from 10 a.m. to 3 p.m. Live music for a Saturday with the Real Faversham Gigs Guide. Charity Day at the Market Inn to aid the Pilgrims Hospice. Live music all day from 12 till 6 p.m. Double or Nothing Duo are at the Railway. Nick Bennett is at Baltic House, and both of these start at 7 p.m. Millie Cooper is at the Limes, and she starts at 8 p.m. Sunday, the 12th of July. At the Royal Cinema, National Theatre Live, Playboy of the Western World 2026, and that's on at 4 p.m. and is a 15 rating. In Whitstable at 180 Cromwell Road, Craft Love Market is on, and that opens from 10 a.m. till 3 p.m. Live music for Sunday with the Real Faversham Gigs Guide, As Is Now, are at McNade Hot Barn, starting at 1 p.m. Adam Green are at Baltic House, starting at 2 p.m. Groove Shack is at the Market Inn, and that's from 2:30 p.m. Hullabaloo is at the Red Lion in Herne Hill, starting at 3 p.m. And Last Orders are at the Quay, starting at 6 p.m. And of course, you can check out the websites for all these events. thealex.org.uk/events, royalcinema.co.uk/faversham/out now. And for further details of any of the information on the gigs running across, you can go to the Real Faversham Gigs Guide on the Facebook pages. And of course, the Faversham Gigs Guide also on the Facebook pages. Well, that concludes this week's What's On in Faversham. Enjoy your week, and I'll see you next week.
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3: 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Or one that feels... like this. 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
2: Welcome to the What's On Guide for July 2026. At the Alexander Centre, Friday the 3rd of July, Summer Floral Crowns Workshop, a masterclass workshop demonstrating the foundations of creating your own unique everlasting headdress from 6pm till 8pm and tickets are £35. 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Richard Ross is an accomplished electric and acoustic guitarist, vocalist, composer and arranger. Influenced by classic British rock, blues, jazz, Celtic and bluegrass, Richard holds a master's in jazz and draws inspiration from legends like Miles Davis, Wes Montgomery and Pat Metheny. And that's at 8pm. Gary Delaney. Gary is on Laughing Relocated to St Mary's Church. All new jokes and utterly splendid filth. Come along, it'll be fun. At 8pm. Saturday the 4th of July, Faversham Vintage and Retro Fair at the Faversham Assembly Rooms. 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From 10am to 2:30pm, free entry, however early bird entry, that's 9:30 till 10, is £2. Friday the 10th of July, Lou Sanders and Harriet Kemsley. There are warm-ups at the Faversham Assembly Rooms. 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Saturday, July the 18th, Books for All. Cheap paperbacks to collectible tomes. The dealers have hundreds of years of experience from 9:30am to 3pm. ABBA Chic are an authentic looking and sounding ABBA tribute band. It's suitable for all ages and that will be at the Faversham Assembly Rooms and that's at 8pm. Wednesday the 22nd of July, Tiny Tim's stand-up adventure and that's at the Faversham Assembly Rooms. Now it's your turn to join the man behind the voice on his biggest adventure to date. Come along for a night with Tiny Tim, live, on stage, in person, and that's at 8pm. Saturday, July the 25th, Faversham Military Modelling Show. Whether you're a modeller or simply interested in the hobby, the Faversham Military Modelling Show offers plenty to see, and that's from 10am to 3:30pm. Tuesday, July the 28th, Doorstep Duets 2026. Now in its sixth year, Doorstep Duets was originally created in 2021 by New Adventurers and Farnham Maltings as a response to social isolation. Offering free opportunities for local communities to enjoy world-class dance performances on their street, in their park, or through local community organisations. There will be two free performances in Market Square, Faversham, by the Guild Hall. There are no tickets required, just turn up and watch. Performance times will be confirmed. Friday, July the 31st, Tea Break. This is a beautifully hand-painted touring tuk-tuk which offers audiences a cup of chai and a two-hander contemporary Indian dance piece. And that's at 11am and 1:30pm. Now at the Arden Theatre, Saturday the 4th of July, Jesus Christ Superstar sing-along evening and that starts at 7:30pm. Tickets are £12 online with TicketSource. Wednesday the 15th to Saturday the 18th of July, at the Arden Theatre, Rumours Neil Simon, starting at 7:30pm. Saturday matinee is 2pm and tickets are £12 or £10. Now at the Royal Cinema, on Monday the 13th of July, Blue Moon is showing at 7:30pm and that's a 15 rating. Friday the 3rd to Sunday the 5th of July, 66-92 One Aim Rally, a family-friendly event with various bands, food and trade stalls, bars and a bike show, and that's at the John Wright Memorial Field. All proceeds to the Queen's Regimental Riders Association. And the Faversham Creek Trust have got various guided walks throughout July. And the 5th of July, finally, is the Pirate Festival.
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2: Oh. Animals can't speak to drivers. But if they could, they would be asking us, telling us by the sounds of it, to put our litter and fruit waste in the bin. Because roadside litter kills an estimated 3 million animals every year. No wonder they sound miffed. So let's lend them a paw. Let's take our rubbish with us and bin it properly. National Highways. And what's that? They said thanks very much.
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let's get the party started. See you at the bar, you was hardly talking. That's when I knew that your heart was scarring. Friends to lovers need a part to star in. Like, wait, babe, let me

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3: Hello, it's Paul James on Radio Faversham with this week's featured years of dance and disco music. Our two featured years from 8pm are 2003 and 1986. In this hour, music to come from 1973. But first, it's 1991.

Madonna, Rescue Me, got to number 3 in 1991. Described as an upbeat dance pop and house track, its composition is similar to that of Vogue. Here in the UK, it was released as the third single from her first greatest hits compilation, The Immaculate Collection, and as the second single from that album in America. All the dance music in this first half hour is from 1991. Well then, wind the clock back a further 18 years and have half an hour from 1973. These are our two featured years this hour. American singer Kim Sims is next to play Too Blind to See It, written and produced by Steve Silkerly. You remember him. He's the guy who had a big dance hit with Jack Your Body. Too Blind to See It? Well, that was released as the first single from the album of the same name. Got to number 5 and uses a sample of the Shep Pettibone mix of the 1983 First Choice track, Let No Man Put Asunder. Hey, let me take-

0: Ladies and gentlemen, the KLM have now left the building.
1: But the cheering continues. A live version of 3AM Eternal by British acid house group, the KLF. Numerous versions of the song were released as singles between 1989 and 1992. And then in January 1991, the version we just heard was released. It's an acid house pop version of the song, which became an international top 10 hit single, reaching number 1 here on the UK singles chart, number 2 on the UK dance singles chart, and number 5 on the US Billboard Hot 100. Sales of this single led to the KLF becoming the internationally biggest selling singles band of 1991. We're exploring the background to the dance and disco songs you love, and finding out a bit more about the people who made the music. Real Love to play you next. Dry as a Bone, an international dance music remixing musical group led by record producer, musician and songwriter Vincent Garcia. He used various female voices to provide the vocal element of his output, but I guess you're wondering where the name Dry as a Bone came from. Well, I'm not sure whether Vincent rides horses, but he named his production company after a brand of waterproof

English singer-songwriter Kathy Dennis, Just Another Dream. That was the 12-inch version you've just heard. When the song was first released in 1989, it only charted here in the UK for 2 weeks, peaking at number 93. The following year, in 1990, the song was remixed and included on the Move It album in September 1990. A shortened edit of the album remix was released as a single in America, peaking at number 9 on the Billboard Hot 100 in February 1991. The new single version was then released here in the UK. It received substantial radio airplay and peaked at number 13, remaining on the chart for 7 weeks. Shep Pettibone was responsible for the remix, together with Dancing Danny D. Real name, Daniel Kojo Poco, aka D-Mob. Dancing Danny also co-wrote the song with Kathy. That's just about it for 1991. One more song left to play, though. Cecil and Linda Womack, better known as Womack and Womack, with the song Uptown.

That's our last offering for 1991 then. Womack and Womack, Uptown. Not one of the biggest hits from the first of our two featured years, 1991. It only got to number 71, but I'm sure you'll agree it was a great dance song. Let's see what 1973 has to offer. Barry Blue, Dancing on a Saturday Night. It was written by Lindsay DePaul together with Barry Blue, and it was originally recorded by Lindsay DePaul, but Londoner Barry had the hit when he recorded it, getting to number 2 here on the UK singles chart, number 1 on the Melody Maker Top 30, and it was also a hit in Ireland, Australia, Austria, Germany and Holland. Barry's version also appeared on the soundtrack to the films Anita and Me and American Swing. Not sure why he chose the name Barry Blue. His real name is, get this, Barry Green. This was the first of 5 UK chart hits for Barry.

Gladys Knight and the Pips, No One Could Love You More. It was released on the Tamla Motown label as a UK-only single, and if you have an original vinyl copy, could be worth a bob or two. It's now a highly collectible piece. We're exploring the background to the dance and disco songs you love and finding out a bit more about the people who made the music. It's our two featured years of dance and disco, two very different years, showing the evolution of dance and disco music. We've done 1991, we're now well and truly into 1973. A great dance song from the OJs now, it's about giving praise and thanks for the good things in life and the great things to come. Title of this song, Put Your Hands Together.

First choice, Smarty Pants. They were an American girl group and vocal music trio from Philadelphia who influenced some of the early house and techno music. Not with Smarty Pants, which was more of a bubblegum track. But First Choice had a range of very different hits, including Let No Man Put Asunder, which was sampled by Todd Terry, the Jungle Brothers, and quite a few other big names in house music. Next to play from the second of our two featured years, 1973, The Intruders, with a song called I'll Always Love My Mama. The Intruders are an American soul music group who were most popular in the 1960s and 70s, as one of the first groups to have hit songs under the direction of Kenny Gamble and Leon Huff. They were a major influence on the development of Philadelphia soul. Great song, only got to number 32 though.

The playthings from the second of our two featured years, 1973, Stop What You're Doing. From the poppier end of the Northern Soul spectrum, they were a British blue-eyed group with a female lead. Not to be confused with a band from New Zealand who also called themselves the Playthings, and who formed in the 1980s, or indeed the British-based punk band who also called themselves the Playthings. The vocals, production and orchestra on the song you've just heard, all supplied by Bitter, and the song was later re-released in 1975. We're exploring the backgrounds of the dance and disco songs you love and finding out a bit more about the people who made the music. Paul James here with Cleveland soul legend and singer for the world-famous Ink Spots to play you now, Lou Ragland, with one of his solo hits, Since You Said You'd Be Mine.

was Lou Ragland, Since You Said You'd Be Mine. That almost wraps up 1973. Not quite, though. We still got the Isley Brothers to play. And this, at 5 minutes 33 seconds, is the extended mix of That Lady. The song was originally released as Who's That Lady in 1964, but it didn't go anywhere. The Isley Brothers reworked the song with a funky beat in the second of our two featured years, 1973, and they just dropped the Who's and called it That Lady. The song then became a huge hit for the band. In the next hour, we'll be featuring dance and disco music from 2003 and from 1986.

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DJ Sammy's cover of the 1985 Don Henley hits, The Boys of Summer. Don got to number 12 back in 1985. DJ Sammy, will he manage to get to number 2 in the first of our two featured years, 2003? Reliving dance and disco memories from 2003 and from 1986 this time around. 2 years not that far apart, 17 years, but a very big difference in the music. This first half hour, all the music from 2003, and then we'll check out some of the dance and disco from 1986 in the second half hour. Our next song is by the Danish pop duo Junior Senior from their debut studio album, Don't Stop the Beat. The song was originally released in June 2002 in the duo's native Denmark. It was then issued worldwide in 2003, the first of our two featured years, and became Junior Senior's biggest hit, reaching number 3 here in the UK, number 4 in Denmark, and number 20 in Australia.

British girl group The Sugar Babes with Hole in the Head. Here in the UK, the song went straight in at number one. It also peaked within the top 10 in 10 other countries. It became their only single to chart in America, only managing to peak at number 96 on the Billboard Hot 100. Not so good, but it did top the Billboard Hot Dance Club Songs chart. We're exploring the background to the dance and disco song She Loved and finding out a bit more about the people who made the music. Bryan Lamar up next, the second single released by British R&B singer Lamar, and his

first for Sony Music UK after coming third place in the BBC show Fame Academy. The song peaked at number 2 here in the UK in the first of our two featured years, 2003. It reached number 6 in New Zealand and became a top 40 hit in Ireland, Italy and the Netherlands.

0: You feeling me? Let's do something. Let's make a bet.
1: Justin Timberlake, Rock Your Body, a song that got to number two in 2003, the first of our two featured years. The female lead dancer in the music video is Stacey Flood, but she didn't actually perform on the song. She was just lip-syncing the parts of the song that were originally sung by American R&B singer Vanessa Marquez. Just two more songs left from 2003, and then we'll wind the clock back a further 17 years to 1986. English-Irish pop group Liberty X, Jumpin', plays next. It was showcased during the band's sellout arena tour in early 2003, and it went on to enter and peak at number 6 on the UK singles chart. The song was also included as one of the songs on the video game I Toy Groove. Everybody.

Kellis together with Richard Phillips. I don't know, by his stage name, Richard X. That was Finest Dreams. Got to number 8. Richard is a British songwriter and music producer who gained attention as a pioneer of the bootleg craze, but he's since earned success as a producer and remixer. He's been at the helm of hit singles for many artists, including Annie, Kellis, Liberty X, Rachel Stevens, and the Sugar Babes. Well, that's it. 2003 is done. We're stepping back 17 years now, but surprising how different the music was back in 1986. 1986 gets underway with Bucks Fizz, New Beginning, in brackets Mamba Cyril. It was a comeback song for the band. The recording of it took an unusually long time due to the vocal tracks. As well as the group recording their vocals repeatedly, there was also a children's choir and a gospel choir used on the track. The theme of the song is one of hope, where the narrator talks about building a happier world, with some parts of the song sung in Swahili and Spanish. Bit skeptical about Bucks Fizz making a great dance song? Well, this is the Ian Levine Club Mix. I think you're going to enjoy it.

New beginning, Mamba Cyril. Admit it, it may have been Buck's Fizz, but it was good. All 9 minutes, 25 seconds of it. We're exploring the background to the dance and disco songs you love and finding out a bit more about the people who made the music. James Brown, Living in America, for you next. The song was actually written by Dan Hartman and Charlie Midnight. It was initially released as a single in 1985, but it charted in 1986. Got to number 5 here in the UK and reached number 4 on the Billboard Hot 100 in America, making it his first top 40 hit in 10 years on the US pop charts. In 1987, it was nominated for a Grammy Award for Best R&B Song and won James Best Male R&B Vocal Performance.

That was husband and wife duo New Shoes. I Can't Wait. It topped the American dance charts in 1986 and made it to number 2 here in the UK. The lyrics, well, they express excitement and anticipation of being with someone special, conveying a sense of longing and eagerness for love, highlighting the joy and the impatience that come with waiting for it. Time's pushing on. 2 more songs to play you. Hip-hop group Run-DMC to play you next. They covered Walk This Way in collaboration with Aerosmith in 1986. The song was originally a hit in the States for Aerosmith in 1977. Run-DMC got to number 8 in the second of our 2 featured years, 1986.

Run DMC, Walk This Way. And that virtually brings our journey through 1986 to a conclusion. Our last song from 1986 is by Wham, The Edge of Heaven, written by lead singer George Michael and released to coincide with the band's split in 1986. The Edge of Heaven finds George over the moon with his lover, who takes him right to the edge of heaven. This was Wham's fourth and final number one. That was until Last Christmas was re-released in 2021 and got to number one. But does that really count? I'm Paul James. I'll catch you next time.

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0: Greetings and salutations, one and all. Welcome along to another edition of the Juice Radio Show. I'm Matt Barker, here for the next hour with the best in new music from around the world. We kickstart proceedings with Andrea Von Kampen. She's a Nebraska-born singer-songwriter, known for her warm, intimate vocals and beautifully crafted folk-inspired songs. Blending heartfelt storytelling with rich acoustic melodies, she has built a loyal following through music that feels both deeply personal and universally relatable. Currently having over 140,000 monthly listeners on Spotify, you can find out further information on Andrea Von Kampen and her music on her website, instagram.com/AndreaVonKampen. Playing next, Berenice. She's based in London, in the UK. Berenice is an artist crafting cinematic alternative pop infused with vulnerability, tension and emotional depth. Her music lives in the spaces between fragile intimacy and explosive release, blending atmospheric soundscapes with raw, honest storytelling. Further information on Berenice and her music can be found on her website, berenice-music.com. This is Everybody Loves Italian Girls.
1: Hi, Deuce Radio. It's Berenice, and this is my new song called Everybody Loves Italian Girls. It's my love letter to my friends, my girls, and the people who are always ready to have my back and make me laugh like nobody else in the world. I hope you love the song just as much as I do. Mwah! Lots of love.

New music on the Juice Radio Show from Keanu V. She's based in Los Angeles, in the United States. At just 16 years old, Keanu has already achieved what many artists spend years working towards. She has toured more than 40 schools across the United States, performing to audiences of over 65,000 people, whilst building impressive catalogues of more than 100 recorded songs. Now in the studio, working on her debut album, Keanu's songwriting talent and natural connection with audiences have already led some to compare her with Taylor Swift. Now releasing her new single, I Swear, you can find further details on this and Keanu V on her website, keanuv.com. Up next, Celesta. They're based in Glasgow, in Scotland. Celesta are the latest band to emerge from Glasgow's one-of-a-kind music scene. They blend new influences from their diverse range of backgrounds that span across the UK and Ireland to forge a sound that is singular and their own. Further information on Celesta and their music can be found on their website, instagram.com/Celesta_band. This is Weekday.

0: 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Playing next, Cash. She's based in Edmonton, in Canada. Drawn to the kind of music that lingers long after the final note, Cash creates songs that captivate through honesty, depth and emotion. 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Further details on this and Cash can be found on her website, showmethecash.com. 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

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They're based in Brisbane, in Australia. Bringing together the creative union of Juice Act Miss Elm and Nate from Conspiracy of One, In Kind is a shared belief in the power of music to bring people together. Their first songwriter session produced their single, Feels Like Home, which earned them a nomination in the National Listen Up Music Songwriter Competition. 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Up next, Baby Smith. They're an emerging indie pop project known for blending infectious melodies, thoughtful songwriting, and a modern alternative edge. 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

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They're based in London, in the UK. Coming from Australia, Canada, Chile, England and Wales, they're inspired by the blues of Muddy Waters and B.B. King, mixed with the love of 70s rock of the Rolling Stones and early 2000s garage rock of the Hives. They've been waiting for the 1970s to come back into fashion since the 1970s. Further information on the Lazy Susans and their music can be found on their website, instagram.com/thelazysusansfm. Playing next, Joe Little. 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

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They're based in Northampton, in the UK. Formed in 2023, the collective fused live instrumentation, detailed sound design and immersive production to create music that moves between club-ready rhythms and deep atmospheric listening. Their work balances warmth and grit, drawing on organic performances and modern electronic techniques to build tracks that feel expansive and tactile. Further information on Light Sleeper and their music can be found on their website, instagram.com/lightsleepersounds. Up next, Robbie Nicole. She's based in Florida, in the United States. Growing up in a creative household where music runs deep, Robbie Nicole regularly played alongside her father and brother, both accomplished piano and guitar players. This musical foundation continues to influence her songwriting and production today, with her material being played on a number of radio stations, as well as recently securing a sync licensing agreement. Now releasing her new single, Plastic Supermodel, which has been described as being a vibrant pop synth anthem, you can find more information on this and Robbie Nicole on her website, instagram.com/robin.nicole.designs. This is Plastic Supermodel.

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They're based in Bristol, in the UK. 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One more from us before we have to depart from Joe Holtaway. He's based in Cornwall, in the UK. His latest album, Warmth of Ages, is accompanied by a unique podcast series exploring the social themes behind each song. In addition, he's also undertaken a songwriting mentorship with acclaimed producer James Sanger, whose credits include Work with Keane and many other notable acts. Now releasing his new single, This Skin, you can find further information on this and Joe Holtaway on his website, joeholtaway.com. That's all for this edition of the Juice Radio Show. Further details on Juice Music can be found at juicemusic.com. Thanks very much for listening. I've been Matt Barker. I'll see you on the next edition of the Juice Radio Show. We'll leave you with This Skin by Joe Holtaway, and we'll see you next time.

Oh yeah. An absolute belter from the 60s getting us underway. That's the Honeycombs. And Have I the Right? Welcome along. It's Final Days. We're on your favourite radio station for the next 2 hours. Alec Nicol here with you all the way. 60s to 90s music, absolutely jam-packed to the rafters. Hope you'll stick with us. Right now, we're heading to two from the 80s. The Police. Yeah, they're on the way. They'll come your way after this. Claire Grogan, lead vocals, and the Altered Images.

0: They came for the police, and every little thing she does is magic. And before that, Altered Images, and Just Don't Talk to Me About Love. She sounded quite angry, didn't she? Yes. Right, top three of the past will be coming your way around about 20 minutes from now. I went as far as I dare to go. 1998. The three songs will come from the charts of the 8th of March, 1998. And I was looking down the list of songs there for that top 40 week, and I'm thinking to myself, I don't remember half of them. Yeah, I worked in radio and doing discos and everything, and half of them I'm looking at and thinking, what's that one again? So we'll get you three good ones, and I'll get them on for you round about 20 minutes from now. Let's you and I head into the 70s with this one from Johnny Bristow. Hang on in there, baby. And it's playing out right here on Vinyl Days.
1: Hang in there.

0: now then. That was a weird version. Let me look and see where we got that from. Not the version I remember. Roxy Music. And their Dance Away. Right, a couple of songs and then we're heading back to the charts of 1998. We're going to March of 98. But right now, let's you and I head to the 60s.
1: 7A.
2: What number is this, Jim?
1: 7A.
2: Okay, not me. 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It's because I'm short, I know.

0: Artists you know, songs you remember. Alec Nicol, Vinyl Days.
1: March
2: 1998.
0: Top 3 of the past. Number 3.

Robbie Williams and the Angels. Before that, Celine Dion and My Heart Will Go On, taken of course from Titanic, and underway with the sound of Madonna and Frozen. And that was the top three of the past from March of 1998.

Chance of Fortunes, Here It Comes Again. And before that, Jerry and the Pacemakers and their Ferry Across the Mersey. Right, let's head into the 70s with this one. It comes from Harry Chapin.

is the story of radio. Harry Chapin, WOLD. I'll give you one more song this hour. And I'll tell you what we'll do. We'll head right into three big songs, all from the one artist. And that'll kick off the second hour. Let's get back to 1980. A one-hit wonder for this young lady and a big number one, Fern Kearney.

just let your tongue fool around. That's a great line. Three there from Right Said Fred, getting us on the way. That's us in the second half. I'm Too Sexy and a bit of Deepy Dippy. And Don't Talk Kiss. Well, we're part two of Vinyl Days. Alec Nicol with you all the way for about another, just over 50 minutes to go. Three big classic love songs that'll come your way 20 minutes from now. In the meantime, let's bring in this from Sister Sledge. They are lost in music.

are very true than tis. Jim Capaldi, 75, I think that came out. And that's one called Love Hurts, went out here on Vinyl Days. Don't forget, if you want to get in contact, it's dead easy peasy. Just head on to Facebook, facebook.com/Vinyl Days. That's all you have to do. Give you a big hit. Another one from the 80s right after this. Well, two 80s back to back. The other one coming up after this, I just love, and I'm sure you will as well.

Wonder what about happened to them. The Crown Heights Affair. And that's one called You Gave Me Love. Right, I can squeeze in two more songs and then you and I are heading into three big classic love songs.

pretended hard to be. Guess you could say she saw through me and hugged my neck. I came home unexpectedly.

That's Bill Lynn, Take My Breath Away. That was in Top Gun, wasn't it? Yeah. Before that, Tanya Tucker, Two Sparrows in a Hurricane. And on the way with Bobby Goldsboro and the song Honey. That's your three classic love songs right here on the Love Zone. That's what it felt like, yeah. It's final days, we're on your favourite radio station. And we've got, I reckon about 16 minutes left of my countenance proper, which it probably isn't. Take you back to the 70s with some Lindisfarne. Right after the 70s song, yeah. It comes from ABBA.

0: You know, I forgot how good that song was. I've not played it in ages. Lindisfarne. And that's Run for Home. Well, I'm running from home. I'm running to home in about 9 minutes. Yeah, almost time for me to go time. I can squeeze in a few more though, so don't worry about that. Don't forget, if you want to get in contact, head on to Facebook. You can find us under Vinyl Days Radio. Or if you like the love songs, have a look up Facebook for The Love Zone, the other show. So until we meet again, look after yourself and each other. And I'll tell you what, I'll give you this one from the 60s. And it is a really good one. Bye-bye.
1: I am the god of hellfire, and I bring you...

0: giving Faversham a voice and playing a great mix of music. 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
2: Welcome along to Radio Faversham's What's On Guide, updating you with events and gigs in Faversham and the surrounding areas. I'd like to give a big thank you to Jenny and the Real Faversham Gigs Guide for live music updates weekly. The coverage given to the residents of Faversham and surrounding areas has enabled the social media presence to grow rapidly. Instagram has over 2,400 followers, Facebook over 1,100 followers, but over 300,200 views per month, cross-posted to 10 groups, including Faversham's music venues, W3 Kent Gigs, Faversham Residence Group, and many others. So therefore reaching out to over 70,000 music fans. So thank you, Jenny, for that. It is really appreciated. Wednesday the 8th of July, live music with the Real Faversham Gigs Guide. John Ward Trio are at Folk Club at the Limes, starting at 7:30 p.m. Entry is £10 or £11. Thursday the 9th of July, live music with the Real Faversham Gigs Guide. Ukulele Strummers are at the Market Inn, starting at 7:30 p.m. And Andy Bennett's Jazz Band are at the Limes, starting at 8 p.m. Friday the 10th of July, at the Alexander Centre, Lou Sanders and Harriet Kemsley, warm-ups are at the Faversham Assembly Rooms. That's from 7:30 p.m. and tickets are £20. Pub Party Bingo, starting at 7:30 p.m. and tickets are £10. And both of these have booking fees applying. Now live music for Friday with the Real Faversham Gigs Guide. The Beard Conspiracy are at McNade, starting at 6:30 p.m. Matt Brooks is at the Limes, and the Red Hot Chili Players are at the Quay, and both of these start at 8 p.m. The Chews are at the Market Inn, and Arcadum are at the Sun Inn, and both of those start at 8:30 p.m. Saturday the 11th of July, in Whitstable at 180 Cromwell Road, Craft Love Market is open from 10 a.m. to 3 p.m. Live music for a Saturday with the Real Faversham Gigs Guide. 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Live music all day from 12 till 6 p.m. Double or Nothing Duo are at the Railway. Nick Bennett is at the Baltic House, and both of these start at 7 p.m. Millie Cooper is at the Limes, and she starts at 8 p.m. Sunday the 12th of July, at the Royal Cinema, National Theatre Live, Playboy of the Western World 2026, and that's on at 4 p.m. and is a 15 rating. In Whitstable at 180 Cromwell Road, Craft Love Market is on, and that opens from 10 a.m. till 3 p.m. Live music for Sunday with the Real Faversham Gigs Guide. As Is Now are at McNade Hot Barn, starting at 1 p.m. Adam Green are at Baltic House, starting at 2 p.m. Groove Shack is at the Market Inn, and that's from 2:30 p.m. Hullabaloo is at the Red Lion in Herne Hill, starting at 3 p.m. And Last Orders are at the Quay, starting at 6 p.m. And of course, you can check out the websites for all these events. thealex.org.uk/events, 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And of course, the Faversham Gigs Guide also on the Facebook pages. 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